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0: This is Canadian history you can feel. The Van of Hope, the 1980 Ford Econoline that followed Terry Fox every step of his marathon of hope. 143 days, over 5,400 kilometers, and one mission that inspired a nation. Lost for years, then discovered, and now it's here to share Terry's story. Come experience the profound history of this genuine national treasure. 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History lives here.
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1: Good morning. Recovery efforts are ramping up in Cape Breton after a slow-moving storm dumped more than 200 millimeters of rain on some areas, causing flooding and widespread damage. Public Works Minister Fred Tilley tells CTV that hundreds of provincial employees and local contractors are working to restore the entirety of Cape Breton Island's road network within the coming days. Emergency Management Minister Kim Maslin posted on social media yesterday that she's been on the ground in Cape Breton the past 2 days to see some of the damage firsthand and the hard work that's underway. The storm prompted a state of emergency in the municipalities of Inverness, Richmond, and Victoria on Saturday. Richmond County District RCMP said the body of a 46-year-old woman was recovered Saturday afternoon, adding that the death is not considered suspicious. Police say she was reported missing after her vehicle was found parked near her residence on the far side of a flooded bridge. Maslin and Premier Tim Houston offered condolences to the victim's loved ones. Meanwhile, the Strait Regional Center for Education announced last night that all school buildings in Richmond County and Inverness County will be closed today. SRCE says the closure will allow time for further assessment of road conditions and completion of necessary repairs. Classes are also canceled at Tamarack Education Center and Strait Area Education Recreation Center. Classes are on as usual for all schools in Antigonish and Guysborough counties, but there may be impacts to specific bus routes. Today, counter tariffs on $27.6 billion worth of goods coming across the border from the U.S. are paying counter tariffs of between 15 and 50%. About 700 American products are affected, including steel, dairy, and wood products. There are no new talks scheduled between Prime Minister Mark Carney and President Donald Trump. American cabinet members were busy hitting TV news shows the past few days with more threats against Canada, including retaliation for the counter tariffs. President Trump also had a frenzied flurry of posts on his Truth Social website, including specific threats to ban the sales of Bombardier jets in the U.S. Meanwhile, the Prime Minister issued a Labor Day message on social media yesterday to honor the workers who have built our country and celebrate the proud history of organized labor in Canada. Carney said for generations, unions have made our economy stronger and our country fairer. They have fought for better pay, safer workplaces, pensions, benefits, and paid leave, ensuring that prosperity and opportunity are shared among the many. In sports, the Blue Jays lost 6-5 to the A's last night. Toronto remains a game back of Cleveland for the final AL wildcard spot after the Guardians lost 6-4 to Baltimore. Boston beat the Angels 5-2 and the Yankees were off yesterday. Week 14 in the CFL wrapped up with the Labor Day Classics as Toronto beat Hamilton 37-22 and Edmonton downed Calgary 38-28. And the MHL preseason wrapped up last night as Amherst doubled up Pictou County 4-2. Now you're up to date. I'm James Faulkner.
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1: Increasing cloud today with wind from the northwest gusting to 40 and a high of 18. Partly cloudy tonight with a chance of showers. Wind from the northwest gusting to 40 and a low of 10. And mainly sunny to start the day tomorrow with increasing cloud late in the afternoon and a high of 16.

0: Chart-topping Grammy Award winner from Paul Simon and Art Garfunkel and Mrs. Robinson. And portions of that song appeared in the movie The Graduate. They didn't have the whole song because they hadn't finished recording it yet. The complete recording would be featured on the Simon and Garfunkel album, Bookends. Good morning, Al Baldwin in on a Tuesday, kicking off a brand new day together, back to work, back to school. Not a bad day on the way. We're looking at a mix of sun and cloud. There's a slight chance we're going to see some showers this afternoon. We'll be a bit on the breezy side coming out of the northwest, 20 gusting to 40, a high around 20 this evening and overnight. Got some cloudy periods coming our way. And coming your way on a Tuesday morning musically, we'll hear from Alana Miles. After Kurt and Roland, a little primal scream therapy with Shout.
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0: Alana Miles and Love Is, Halifax's greatest hits, 89.9 The Wave. Nice to have you along on this Tuesday morning. And in the ups and downs of the financial career of Elon Musk, a little bit of a plus for him over the weekend. Tesla's stock went up 5% as the company unveiled its new Cybercab. It's a two-seat autonomous vehicle without a steering wheel or pedals. Investors looking for evidence that the company can grow its robo-taxi plans into a larger operation as its electric vehicle business grapples with global competition, particularly from Chinese rivals. We're heading for information on this Tuesday morning, and to help us get there, we've got ABC When Smokey Sings.
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7: Increasing cloud today with wind from the northwest gusting to 40 and a high of 18. Partly cloudy tonight with a chance of showers. Wind from the northwest gusting to 40 and a low of 10. And mainly sunny to start the day tomorrow with increasing cloud late in the afternoon and a high of 16.
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1: Good morning. Residents and communities across Cape Breton have rallied to help each other after severe flooding from a major weekend storm that saw some areas receive more than 200 millimeters of rain. Road washouts have left some people stranded, including along West Bay Road in Richmond County. The storm prompted a state of emergency in the municipalities of Inverness, Richmond, and Victoria on Saturday. Hundreds of provincial employees and local contractors are working to restore the entirety of Cape Breton's road network within the coming days, says Public Works Minister Fred Tilley. Meanwhile, the body of a 46-year-old woman was recovered Saturday afternoon after she was reported missing that morning. Richmond County District RCMP says she was reported missing after her vehicle was found parked near her residence on the far side of a flooded bridge and that the death is not considered suspicious. Prime Minister Mark Carney will hold a cabinet planning forum in Banff later this week to review progress and outline the next actions in the government's economic plan. Cabinet will hear from leading experts on the economy, Indigenous partnerships and global affairs, and double down focus on delivering for Canadians. The Prime Minister's office says the government is building Canada's economic strength at home, diversifying partnerships abroad, and delivering for Canadians, laying the foundations for a stronger, more resilient, and more prosperous Canada, putting affordability at the center of its agenda. It says the government is rapidly diversifying Canada's trade and defense relationships abroad. In the face of serious headwinds, the government says it's not changing course. West Hants RCMP is investigating an incident where a woman was assaulted by an unknown man. Police responded around 1:30 a.m. on Friday to a report of an assault near Lakelands near the intersection of Highway 1 and Coles Road. The RCMP say a woman was flagged down by a man standing near a car that was pulled over with its four-way flashers on. She stopped her vehicle and got out to help the man who shoved her to the ground. Police say she was able to defend herself without sustaining physical injuries, return to her vehicle, and drive away. The man's car is described as a dark small sedan or coupe, possibly a Honda Civic or similar vehicle. He is described as in his 40s, white, and approximately 5'8", with dark facial hair, wearing all black clothes. In sports, the A's scored with the bases loaded in the bottom of the ninth to beat the Blue Jays 6-5. Toronto is a game back of Cleveland for the final AL wildcard spot. Elsewhere in the majors, the Red Sox beat the Angels 5-2, and the Yankees were off. In the CFL, Toronto beat Hamilton 37-22, and Edmonton moved into first place in the West with a 38-28 win over Calgary. And the NHL preseason wrapped up last night as Amherst doubled up Pictou County 4-2. Now you're up to date. I'm James Faulkner.
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1: Increasing cloud today with wind from the northwest gusting to 40 and a high of 18. Partly cloudy tonight with a chance of showers. Wind from the northwest gusting to 40 and a low of 10. And mainly sunny to start the day tomorrow with increasing cloud late in the afternoon and a high of 16.

0: Tom Cochran, Singing Like a Sunset. Halifax's greatest hits, 89.9 The Wave, and the 36th annual edition of the Halifax Fringe Festival is continuing through until the 13th. Lots of local artists and producers, more than 25 productions from outside of Nova Scotia, in addition to productions at their official accessible festival venues, including the Neptune Theatre, the Bus Stop Theatre, and the Art Gallery of Nova Scotia. They've got 10-plus shows taking place in unique, accessible spaces throughout HRM. You can get show listings, passes, and tickets by heading to their website at halifaxfringe.ca. Once again, the 36th edition of the Fringe Festival continuing through until the 13th. We've got more music on the way for this Tuesday morning. The conglomeration known as the Traveling Wilburys coming up.
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4: Weather on 89.9 The Wave.
5: Increasing cloud today with wind from the northwest gusting to 40 and a high of 18. Partly cloudy tonight with a chance of showers. Wind from the northwest gusting to 40 and a low of 10. And mainly sunny to start the day tomorrow with increasing cloud late in the afternoon and a high of 16.
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0: Serving up some April wine on a Tuesday morning. That is enough is enough. Halifax's greatest hits, 89.9 The Wave on the 8th day of September. Some folks from the world of music born this day in years gone by. The late Benjamin Orr, bass player and vocalist for The Cars, born this day in 1947. Celebrating her 66th birthday today is Amy Mann, vocalist of Till Tuesday. Also celebrating a 66th, David Steele of the Fine Young Cannibals, and Alicia Moore celebrating her 47th birthday today. We know her better as Pink. Heading for information and to help us get there, the very last track recorded for the Beatles' debut album, Twist and Shout, coming up.
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1: Good morning. Recovery efforts are ramping up in Cape Breton after a slow-moving storm dumped more than 200 millimeters of rain on some areas, causing flooding and widespread damage. Public Works Minister Fred Tilley tells CTV that hundreds of provincial employees and local contractors are working to restore the entirety of Cape Breton Island's road network within the coming days. Emergency Management Minister Kim Maslin posted on social media yesterday that she's been on the ground in Cape Breton the past 2 days to see some of the damage firsthand and the hard work that's underway. The storm prompted a state of emergency in the municipalities of Inverness, Richmond, and Victoria on Saturday. Richmond County District RCMP said the body of a 46-year-old woman was recovered Saturday afternoon, adding that the death is not considered suspicious. Police say she was reported missing after her vehicle was found parked near her residence on the far side of a flooded bridge. Maslin and Premier Tim Houston offered condolences to the victim's loved ones. Meanwhile, the Strait Regional Center for Education announced last night that all school buildings in Richmond County and Inverness County will be closed today. SRCE says the closure will allow time for further assessment of road conditions and completion of necessary repairs. Classes are also canceled at Tamarack Education Center and Strait Area Education Recreation Center. Classes are on as usual for all schools in Antigonish and Guysborough counties, but there may be impacts to specific bus routes. Today, counter tariffs on $27.6 billion worth of goods coming across the border from the U.S. are paying counter tariffs of between 15 and 50%. About 700 American products are affected, including steel, dairy, and wood products. There are no new talks scheduled between Prime Minister Mark Carney and President Donald Trump. American cabinet members were busy hitting TV news shows the past few days with more threats against Canada, including retaliation for the counter tariffs. President Trump also had a frenzied flurry of posts on his Truth Social website, including specific threats to ban the sales of Bombardier jets in the U.S. Meanwhile, the Prime Minister issued a Labor Day message on social media yesterday to honor the workers who have built our country and celebrate the proud history of organized labor in Canada. Carney said for generations, unions have made our economy stronger and our country fairer. They have fought for better pay, safer workplaces, pensions, benefits, and paid leave, ensuring that prosperity and opportunity are shared among the many. In sports, the Blue Jays lost 6-5 to the A's last night. Toronto remains a game back of Cleveland for the final AL wildcard spot after the Guardians lost 6-4 to Baltimore. Boston beat the Angels 5-2 and the Yankees were off yesterday. Week 14 in the CFL wrapped up with the Labor Day Classics as Toronto beat Hamilton 37-22 and Edmonton downed Calgary 38-28. And the MHL preseason wrapped up last night as Amherst doubled up Pictou County 4-2. Now you're up to date. I'm James Faulkner.
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1: Increasing cloud today with wind from the northwest gusting to 40 and a high of 18. Partly cloudy tonight with a chance of showers, wind from the northwest gusting to 40 and a low of 10. And mainly sunny to start the day tomorrow with increasing cloud late in the afternoon and a high of 16.
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0: The Paolas and Eyes of a Stranger, Halifax's greatest hits, 89.9 The Wave. Al Baldwin in on your Tuesday morning. And do you think being rich makes you a better person? Well, not according to Dr. Paul Piff, who is a social psychologist at the University of California in Irvine. He says through a series of experiments, they amassed evidence that the upper classes are indeed more prone to behaving badly, from being oblivious to other road users, lying at work, and taking treats meant for children. Piff and his colleagues found that the upper-class drivers were more likely to cut off other cars at junctions and ignore pedestrians at crossings. Wealthier people also appeared more willing to lie at work. And in one experiment, volunteers were left alone with a jar of sweets meant for children. When the researchers returned, the rich folks had snaffled nearly twice as many candies as those folks not as well off.
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0: A Flock of Seagulls, I Ran So Far. Halifax's greatest hits, 89.9 The Wave. A couple of traffic don'ts to pass along. McDonald Bridge is going to be closed to vehicles tonight between 9 p.m. and 5 o'clock tomorrow morning. And the same will be in place on September 11th, Friday. So closed to vehicles tonight between 9 o'clock and then 5 a.m. tomorrow morning. As well, we've got some road repair work going on Windsor Street between Allman and North Streets that gets underway today. We'll continue through until Friday, through the day, 9 in the morning until 4 in the afternoon. Two-way traffic will be maintained with an altered center line in place while work is underway. Drivers should expect delays and are asked to use alternative routes where possible. On the way, the first North American number one enjoyed by Rod Stewart from his album Every Picture Tells a Story, after Paul Janz.
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3: Increasing cloud today with wind from the northwest gusting to 40 and a high of 18. Partly cloudy tonight with a chance of showers, wind from the northwest gusting to 40 and a low of 10. And mainly sunny to start the day tomorrow with increasing cloud late in the afternoon and a high of 16.

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1: Good morning. Residents and communities across Cape Breton have rallied to help each other after severe flooding from a major weekend storm that saw some areas receive more than 200 millimeters of rain. Road washouts have left some people stranded, including along West Bay Road in Richmond County. The storm prompted a state of emergency in the municipalities of Inverness, Richmond, and Victoria on Saturday. Hundreds of provincial employees and local contractors are working to restore the entirety of Cape Breton's road network within the coming days, says Public Works Minister Fred Tilley. Meanwhile, the body of a 46-year-old woman was recovered Saturday afternoon after she was reported missing that morning. Richmond County District RCMP say she was reported missing after her vehicle was found parked near her residence on the far side of a flooded bridge and that the death is not considered suspicious. Prime Minister Mark Carney will hold a cabinet planning forum in Banff later this week to review progress and outline the next actions in the government's economic plan. Cabinet will hear from leading experts on the economy, Indigenous partnerships and global affairs, and double down focus on delivering for Canadians. The Prime Minister's office says the government is building Canada's economic strength at home, diversifying partnerships abroad, and delivering for Canadians, laying the foundations for a stronger, more resilient, and more prosperous Canada, putting affordability at the center of its agenda. It says the government is rapidly diversifying Canada's trade and defense relationships abroad. In the face of serious headwinds, the government says it's not changing course. West Hants RCMP is investigating an incident where a woman was assaulted by an unknown man. Police responded around 1:30 a.m. on Friday to a report of an assault near Lakelands near the intersection of Highway 1 and Coles Road. The RCMP say a woman was flagged down by a man standing near a car that was pulled over with its four-way flashers on. She stopped her vehicle and got out to help the man, who shoved her to the ground. Police say she was able to defend herself without sustaining physical injuries, return to her vehicle, and drive away. The man's car is described as a dark small sedan or coupe, possibly a Honda Civic or similar vehicle. He is described as in his 40s, white, and approximately 5'8", with dark facial hair, wearing all black clothes. In sports, the A's scored with the bases loaded in the bottom of the ninth to beat the Blue Jays 6-5. Toronto is a game back of Cleveland for the final AL wildcard spot. Elsewhere in the majors, the Red Sox beat the Angels 5-2, and the Yankees were off. In the CFL, Toronto beat Hamilton 37-22, and Edmonton moved into first place in the West with a 38-28 win over Calgary. And the MHL preseason wrapped up last night as Amherst doubled up Pictou County 4-2. Now you're up to date. I'm James Faulkner.
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1: Increasing cloud today with wind from the northwest gusting to 40 and a high of 18. Partly cloudy tonight with a chance of showers. Wind from the northwest gusting to 40 and a low of 10. And mainly sunny to start the day tomorrow with increasing cloud late in the afternoon and a high of 16.

One of 12 number one singles enjoyed by the Supremes and Stop in the Name of Love, Halifax's greatest hits, 89.9 The Wave. 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And it would seem that the political

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3: Increasing cloud today with wind from the northwest gusting to 40 and a high of 18. Partly cloudy tonight with a chance of showers, wind from the northwest gusting to 40 and a low of 10. And mainly sunny to start the day tomorrow with increasing cloud late in the afternoon and a high of 16.
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0: 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Halifax's greatest hits, 89.9 The Wave, on the 8th day of September. Checking out this day in the world of history and pop culture. Back in 1914, the HMS, formerly RMS, Oceanic, sister of the Titanic, sank off of Scotland. 1960, it was the international release of Alfred Hitchcock's Psycho. It was 60 years ago today. Star Trek premiered on NBC television, starring William Shatner and Leonard Nimoy. The series had actually premiered in Canada 2 days earlier. And this day in 1968, Funny Girl, based on the life of Fanny Brice, premiered, starring Barbara Streisand. And Barbara Streisand would win the Oscar for Best Actress. And for the first time ever, that category was shared by two actresses, not only Barbara Streisand, but also Katharine Hepburn, for her role in The Lion in Winter. As we make our way to information on this Tuesday morning, a chart topper from Madonna.
1: Shh. Coming soon from the people.
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1: Good morning. Recovery efforts are ramping up in Cape Breton after a slow-moving storm dumped more than 200 millimeters of rain on some areas, causing flooding and widespread damage. Public Works Minister Fred Tilley tells CTV that hundreds of provincial employees and local contractors are working to restore the entirety of Cape Breton Island's road network within the coming days. Emergency Management Minister Kim Maslin posted on social media yesterday that she's been on the ground in Cape Breton the past 2 days to see some of the damage firsthand and the hard work that's underway. The storm prompted a state of emergency in the municipalities of Inverness, Richmond, and Victoria on Saturday. Richmond County District RCMP said the body of a 46-year-old woman was recovered Saturday afternoon, adding that the death is not considered suspicious. Police say she was reported missing after her vehicle was found parked near her residence on the far side of a flooded bridge. Maslin and Premier Tim Houston offered condolences to the victim's loved ones. Meanwhile, the Strait Regional Center for Education announced last night that all school buildings in Richmond County and Inverness County will be closed today. SRCE says the closure will allow time for further assessment of road conditions and completion of necessary repairs. Classes are also canceled at Tamarack Education Center and Strait Area Education Recreation Center. Classes are on as usual for all schools in Antigonish and Guysborough counties, but there may be impacts to specific bus routes. Today, counter tariffs on $27.6 billion worth of goods coming across the border from the U.S. are paying counter tariffs of between 15 and 50%. About 700 American products are affected, including steel, dairy, and wood products. There are no new talks scheduled between Prime Minister Mark Carney and President Donald Trump. American cabinet members were busy hitting TV news shows the past few days with more threats against Canada, including retaliation for the counter tariffs. President Trump also had a frenzied flurry of posts on his Truth Social website, including specific threats to ban the sales of Bombardier jets in the U.S. Meanwhile, the Prime Minister issued a Labor Day message on social media yesterday to honor the workers who have built our country and celebrate the proud history of organized labor in Canada. Carney said for generations, unions have made our economy stronger and our country fairer. They have fought for better pay, safer workplaces, pensions, benefits, and paid leave, ensuring that prosperity and opportunity are shared among the many. In sports, the Blue Jays lost 6-5 to the A's last night. Toronto remains a game back of Cleveland for the final AL wildcard spot after the Guardians lost 6-4 to Baltimore. Boston beat the Angels 5-2 and the Yankees were off yesterday. Week 14 in the CFL wrapped up with the Labor Day Classics as Toronto beat Hamilton 37-22 and Edmonton downed Calgary 38-28. And the MHL preseason wrapped up last night as Amherst doubled up Pictou County 4-2. Now you're up to date. I'm James Faulkner.
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1: Increasing cloud today with wind from the northwest gusting to 40 and a high of 18. Partly cloudy tonight with a chance of showers. Wind from the northwest gusting to 40 and a low of 10. And mainly sunny to start the day tomorrow with increasing cloud late in the afternoon and a high of 16.

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0: Northern Bikes and She Ain't Pretty, Halifax's greatest hits, 89.9 The Wave on a Tuesday with everybody heading back to work and back to school after a Labor Day weekend. And when you talk to your dog and it tilts its head, what do you think that means? Well, according to Courtney Sexton, who is a postdoc at Virginia Maryland College of Veterinary Medicine, she says, quote, dogs are singularly situated to be sentinels or mirrors of the human experience. She says that the head tilt is a window into one of the most striking of an adaptation where dogs are concerned. Unlike cats or hamsters or even primate relatives, dogs have developed the ability to parse human speech in ways that mirror our own. Dogs have spent roughly 20 to 30,000 years living alongside humans, long enough to develop processing systems for human speech that are very similar to our own. A dog brain imaging study suggests. Turns out that the adorable head tilt may be triggered when a dog is not only recognizing that you're saying something, but trying to sense exactly what you're saying.
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0: In the Air Tonight with Phil Collins, Halifax's greatest hits, 89.9 The Wave. I have always maintained that one of the most important gifts you can give to anybody is the gift of literacy. It literally opens up brand new worlds. Well, September the 8th is International Literacy Day, highlighting the status of literacy and adult learning globally. One in six adults is illiterate, and more than 67 million children around the world do not attend school. Back in 1965, UNESCO designated this day as International Literacy Day. It's been observed every year since 1966. International Literacy Day 2026, with the theme of Literacy for People, the Planet, and Prosperity. And the global host this year is the state of Chiapas in Mexico. And UNESCO is providing an online live stream of the global celebration, accessible in English, French, and Spanish. Today's the day to pick up a book. Coming up, a little tour-ie from Dexy's Midnight Runners after Strange Advance.
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5: Increasing cloud today with wind from the northwest gusting to 40 and a high of 18. Partly cloudy tonight with a chance of showers. Wind from the northwest gusting to 40 and a low of 10. And mainly sunny to start the day tomorrow with increasing cloud late in the afternoon and a high of 16.
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4: Good morning. Residents and communities across Cape Breton have rallied to help each other after severe flooding from a major weekend storm that saw some areas receive more than 200 millimeters of rain. Road washouts have left some people stranded, including along West Bay Road in Richmond County. The storm prompted a state of emergency in the municipalities of Inverness, Richmond, and Victoria on Saturday. Hundreds of provincial employees and local contractors are working to restore the entirety of Cape Breton's road network within the coming days, says Public Works Minister Fred Tilley. Meanwhile, the body of a 46-year-old woman was recovered Saturday afternoon after she was reported missing that morning. Richmond County District RCMP says she was reported missing after her vehicle was found parked near her residence on the far side of a flooded bridge and that the death is not considered suspicious. Prime Minister Mark Carney will hold a cabinet planning forum in Banff later this week to review progress and outline the next actions in the government's economic plan. Cabinet will hear from leading experts on the economy, Indigenous partnerships, and global affairs, and double down focus on delivering for Canadians. The Prime Minister's office says the government is building Canada's economic strength at home, diversifying partnerships abroad, and delivering for Canadians, laying the foundations for a stronger, more resilient, and more prosperous Canada, putting affordability at the center of its agenda. It says the government is rapidly diversifying Canada's trade and defense relationships abroad. In the face of serious headwinds, the government says it's not changing course. West Hants RCMP is investigating an incident where a woman was assaulted by an unknown man. Police responded around 1:30 a.m. on Friday to a report of an assault near Lakelands near the intersection of Highway 1 and Coles Road. The RCMP say a woman was flagged down by a man standing near a car that was pulled over with its four-way flashers on. She stopped her vehicle and got out to help the man, who shoved her to the ground. Police say she was able to defend herself without sustaining physical injuries, return to her vehicle, and drive away. The man's car is described as a dark small sedan or coupe, possibly a Honda Civic or similar vehicle. He is described as in his 40s, white, and approximately 5'8", with dark facial hair, wearing all black clothes. In sports, the A's scored with the bases loaded in the bottom of the ninth to beat the Blue Jays 6-5. Toronto is a game back of Cleveland for the final AL wildcard spot. Elsewhere in the majors, the Red Sox beat the Angels 5-2, and the Yankees were off. In the CFL, Toronto beat Hamilton 37-22, and Edmonton moved into first place in the West with a 38-28 win over Calgary. And the NHL preseason wrapped up last night as Amherst doubled up Pictou County 4-2. Now you're up to date. I'm James Faulkner.
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4: Increasing cloud today with wind from the northwest gusting to 40 and a high of 18. Partly cloudy tonight with a chance of showers. Wind from the northwest gusting to 40 and a low of 10. And mainly sunny to start the day tomorrow with increasing cloud late in the afternoon and a high of 16.

0: At the time of its release, it was the most expensive single ever produced over several months and at various recording facilities. The Beach Boys picking up on those good vibrations. Halifax's greatest hits, 89.9 The Wave. We've got a brand new Vogue Optical web poll question in play through the day on our website. We put up a new one Monday through Friday, when Monday or Friday are not holidays. 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
7: Increasing cloud today with wind from the northwest gusting to 40 and a high of 18. Partly cloudy tonight with a chance of showers, wind from the northwest gusting to 40 and a low of 10. And mainly sunny to start the day tomorrow with increasing cloud late in the afternoon and a high of 16.
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0: 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We've got chart-topping movie music from Kenny Loggins. And after a short break, the tunes will continue on your Tuesday morning. We will be hearing from Loverboy.
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With a little help from Brian Adams, Glass Tiger, and Don't Forget Me When I'm Gone on the 89.9 Minute Music Marathon. From the Music Almanac, this was the week back in 1988 that NXS cleaned up at the MTV Video Music Awards, taking home 5 trophies. NXS is on the way. We will also be hearing from Gino Vannelli. 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

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Chart-topping movie music for Michael Sambello, a love song from Sky. 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

From Flashdance, Michael Sambello, Maniac, 89.9 The Wave, heading for 10 o'clock. That's going to do it for Mrs. Baldwin's third favorite son, but we get together again tomorrow morning, kick off a Wednesday together. Meantime, into the 10 o'clock hour, the music marathon continues. On the way, a little TLC. We'll be hearing from Joan Jett and the Blackhearts. Right now, a tune that was written while these guys were on their way from the prairies to Toronto for a recording session. Once they got to the recording session, they realized they needed a banjo. So they had to scour the city to go find one. Here's the Stampeders, Sweet City Woman. Cue the banjo, 89.9 The Wave.

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8: Increasing cloud today with wind from the northwest gusting to 40 and a high of 18. Partly cloudy tonight with a chance of showers. Wind from the northwest gusting to 40 and a low of 10. And mainly sunny to start the day tomorrow with increasing cloud late in the afternoon and a high of 16.
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1: Mainly cloudy afternoon, 60% chance of showers with the wind picking up from the northwest today, high of 18. Now a slight chance of showers early this evening, partly cloudy overnight, light wind and low of 10. Mainly sunny start to the day tomorrow, increasing cloudiness by afternoon, a high of 16, and showers for Thursday, sun and cloud Friday.
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5: Mainly cloudy afternoon, 60% chance of showers with the wind picking up from the northwest today, high of 18. Now a slight chance of showers early this evening, partly cloudy overnight, light wind and low of 10. Mainly sunny start to the day tomorrow, increasing cloudiness by afternoon, a high of 16, and showers for Thursday, sun and cloud Friday.
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6: Mainly cloudy afternoon, 60% chance of showers with the wind picking up from the northwest today, 5:18. Now a slight chance of showers early this evening, partly cloudy overnight, light wind and low of 10. Mainly sunny start to the day tomorrow, increasing cloudiness by afternoon, a high of 16. And showers for Thursday, sun and cloud Friday.
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It's Tom Bachman, She's So High, Greatest Hits for the Maritimes and Queen. Opening up 2 o'clock for us, another one bites the dust, as we say it, to the weekend. Long weekend, another long weekend bites the dust. Here's Tears for Fears and Head Over Heels.

0: Greatest hits for the Maritimes, Fleetwood Mac, that is Dreams, and Rockin' High, Dirty Water. I'm Nathan. Good afternoon. It's Tuesday. Very important information because, you know, you get twisted around after a long weekend. Again, it's officially come to an end. The last one of summer for us. We all know what's next, but we got to get the kids up and ready and set for back to school. On the way next, more from your Rhythmix and Sweet Dreams.
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0: That's Enid by the Bare Naked Ladies, greatest hits for the Maritimes, and coming off what I think we can all agree, mostly an indoor long weekend. Yeah, that was just the way it goes. So, you know, maybe you checked out a movie. Spider-Man Brand New Day took its sixth straight week as champion. It's brought in $923 million domestically and $4.74 billion worldwide. Not only the biggest movie of the year, one of the biggest movies ever.
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2: Mainly cloudy afternoon, 60% chance of showers with the wind picking up from the northwest today, high of 18. Now a slight chance of showers early this evening, partly cloudy overnight, light wind and a low of 10. Mainly sunny start to the day tomorrow, increasing cloudiness by afternoon, a high of 16, and showers for Thursday, sun and cloud Friday.

0: Greatest hits for the Maritimes. What does it take? Honeymoon suite. I'm Nathan. It's the Wave Vogue Optical Web Poll question, and I've never really actually given this much consideration, just for the fact that, you know, we're a safe country and we think everybody likes us. 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

Curtis Hits with the Maritimes, Trooper, Signal Hand Grenade, and Tiffany, I Think We're Alone Now. Blue Rodeo and Madonna standing by after the Beatles, and Here Comes the Sun.

0: Madonna, La Isla Bonita, greatest hits for the Maritimes. With Rodeo Lost Together and the Beatles, Here Comes the Sun, and general consensus, I think we could have used a little more of that over this long weekend. Although, we will be having the first day of fall in less than 2 weeks' time. One of the nicest places to be in the country for autumn is the Maritimes. Yeah, it's pleasant, it's mild. And the color, it's just, it's a great time. So, summer not officially over yet, but still, you know, the campers can stay out. The summer toys are still good for a little bit. So, you know, maybe in the back of your mind, it's some kind of reset happens after Labor Day, but we can still enjoy it.
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0: Pursuit of Happiness and She's So Young, greatest hits for the Maritimes. We all get this. Get a gut feeling about a decision before you can explain it. Why it's just something in there that's telling you yes or telling you no, or, you know what I mean? That may be more than instinct than we actually realize. Research behind neuroscientists, somatic marker hypothesis found the body sometimes reacts to potential risk before the conscious mind has fully processed them. Okay, so it does this as a tightening of your chest or sinking feeling in your stomach. Now, those signals can influence the decisions we make before we deliberately reason what's going on, and that kicks in. So, you know, for business owners, it might be choices about hiring. It could be in your relationship if you think something's not awry there. So the goal isn't to ignore logic, but to understand that there might be something to this. And I'm not surprised. My stomach's been running my life for years.
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7: Mainly cloudy afternoon, 60% chance of showers with the wind picking up from the northwest today, high of 18. Now a slight chance of showers early this evening, partly cloudy overnight, light wind and low of 10. Mainly sunny start to the day tomorrow, increasing cloudiness by afternoon, a high of 16, and showers for Thursday, sun and cloud Friday.

0: Something to talk about. Bonnie Raitt's greatest hits for the Maritimes. John Mellencamp, Jack and Diane. Well, it's almost time. Mooseheads hockey preseason. The boys opened the long weekend with a 7-3 win in St. John against the Sea Dogs and have one more preseason game, and that'll be back here at RBC Center in Dartmouth, taking on those same St. John Sea Dogs, and then, of course, getting set for the regular season, to which the boys will open it on the road on the 18th against Cape Breton, but 19th back home against the Moncton Wildcats. So we'll get some home hockey, but that is the only home game that Mooseheads have between now and October the 4th. One home game, then they hit the road for six. So long stretches at home and long stretches on the road to start the season.
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3: Well, good afternoon. The Nova Scotia legislature is back in session, and members of the House spent part of the first day by acknowledging the devastation and the loss of life in the weekend storm in Cape Breton. Victoria the Lakes MLA Diane Timmons.
4: Amidst this devastation, Cape Breton also suffered a profound loss. A 46-year-old woman from Cleveland, Richmond County, lost her life in the flooding.
3: Sydney Member 2 Representative Derek Mombriquet.
5: A loss of life like this is heartbreaking, and my deepest condolences go out to her family, friends, and loved ones.
3: In Cape Breton Center, Whitney Peer MLA Kendra Coombs.
6: And I want to express my deepest condolences to her family, her friends, and the residents of Richmond.
3: Police have not identified the woman, but say her death is not considered suspicious. Meantime, the MLA for Richmond County says progress in storm recovery is continuing. Trevor Boudreau says power was restored to the few houses without electricity near Roberta along the Bordeaux Lakes, and residents were able to move cautiously through to Dundee today. The heavy rainfall Friday caused road washouts along West Bay Road, stranding some residents on both sides. Boudreau said last night that those residents can now pass with caution in and out of the impacted area from the St. George's Channel side on through, only through, to as far as the major washout on the Roberta side. He also says work is happening in River Bourgeois, where there's been a detour that will hopefully be opened soon. There's still a major washout on the side coming from St. Peter's, and that will take some time to fix. In other news today, the province introducing legislation that will reduce red tape and improve government services. The Service Efficiency Act updates more than a dozen existing laws, clarifying responsibilities and removing outdated provisions. The Service Efficiency Minister, Timothy Holman, says the changes will keep laws current while preserving oversight. The bill also renames the Department of Growth and Development to include defense industries, recognizing defense as a strategic economic priority. The government says the changes build on work that has already saved businesses more than $21 million since 2021. Nova Scotia is opening the door to battery storage as an alternative to planned natural gas power plants in Pictou County. Premier Tim Houston wants the province's electricity procurement process broadened to include batteries and other technologies. The province is seeking up to 600 megawatts of fast-acting generation with at least one 300-megawatt facility targeted for 2030. Ontario Energy Company, NRS Tor, is proposing a 150-megawatt battery project at Trenton Industrial Park. The company says the facility could supply power for 4 hours during peak demand. Meantime, NSP has launched a new $500,000 community energy fund to help customers with their power bills. The program will provide matching support up to $300 per eligible customer account. Funding will be distributed in two phases, starting this month and in November. The utility says the program was developed with input from community organizations and members of the Affordable Energy Coalition. Eight groups across the province will help connect customers to the support, including YMCA of Cumberland, Shabakto Connections, Truro Housing Outreach Society, and Welcome Housing in Halifax. NSP says the fund builds on existing community programs to make support more accessible. Well, Canada has officially hit back in the trade war with the U.S. Retaliatory dollar-for-dollar tariffs went into effect just after midnight last night on $28 billion worth of U.S. goods. Prime Minister Mark Carney released a statement this morning reasserting that the trade dispute is about more than just economics.
7: Canada Strong isn't just about withstanding this crisis. It's about coming out of it stronger, more resilient, and more independent than when we started. It's about ensuring that no country can ever hold us hostage and that we can live how we want to live.
3: Carney says Canada has been preparing for such a scenario for the past 18 months and will respond by building faster and continuing the work that's attracted record investment from around the world. The Prime Minister's approval rating has jumped 11 points to 62%, according to Angus Reid Institute. The nonprofit says the boost comes after most Canadians supported Carney's decision to walk away from U.S. trade talks last month. But Canadians remain divided over the country's bargaining power. 3 in 10 say Canada is in a strong negotiating position, while 34% describe it as weak. And the survey finds 73% of Canadians, 3 in 4, say the country should refuse difficult concessions, even if it worsens trade relations. And a plurality of 41% say Canada should wait until after the U.S. midterms to restart talks. In sports and baseball, the Blue Jays one game behind Cleveland for the final AL wildcard spot, visiting the Athletics. The Guardians play the Orioles, Red Sox host the Angels at Fenway, and the Yankees host the Rockies in the Bronx. Now you're up to date. I'm Sheldon McLeod.
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3: Mainly cloudy afternoon, 60% chance of showers with the wind picking up from the northwest today, high of 18. Now a slight chance of showers early this evening, partly cloudy overnight, light wind and low of 10. Mainly sunny start to the day tomorrow, increasing cloudiness by afternoon, a high of 16. And showers for Thursday, sun and cloud Friday.
8: Halifax traffic off to a busy start this afternoon. First off, it looks like we have an incident near the Windsor Exchange that's backing up Halifax-bound traffic on the McKay. It's now slow and bumper-to-bumper for Halifax-bound traffic on the McKay, and that goes all the way back to the Burnside Drive exit on the 111. Elsewhere, it's slow and backed up on Connaught from Bears Road back past Chibucto. It's also slow and getting slower on Barrington coming out of the downtown core, as well as north to the McDonald and both the Quinpool and Chibucto approaches to the Armdale Rotary.

Greatest hits for the Maritimes. It's Kim Mitchell, Go for Soda. No doubt AI is in our lives, and I think it's here to stay. But what about in the bathroom? Dyson wants to bring AI into your bathroom, and we'll tell you exactly with what product after Elton John and Kiki D.

0: Greatest hits for the Maritimes, all the lovers in the world. It's Gowan, Holland Oates. Before that, I'm Nathan. So, yeah, AI's in our life. 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I don't think there's any escaping it. 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It requires non-foaming toothpaste, so the camera remains clear. 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But I guess if you pay $500 for a toothbrush, you're not batting an eye at $11 for the toothpaste.
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0: You might think the car's greatest hits for the Maritimes, and here we sit the week of back to school. Yeah, summer has come and gone. Meteorologically, it's fall already, but for us, we still have a couple weeks of official summer, but it is going fast and time to get the kids back in the cycle of early to bed, early to rise. You know, you want them sharp when you send them back.
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4: Still a chance of a few showers. We see a clearing sky through the night. We've got a light wind and a low of 9. Mainly sunny day tomorrow with a high of 16. Increasing cloudiness early in the evening on Wednesday with a 60% chance of overnight showers. Temperature holding near 15. Periods of rain through the day Thursday and 21. The mix of sun and cloud Friday.

0: I will rock and hide greatest hits for the Maritimes. Well, we had some soccer. Yep, it's nice to have some soccer back. It comes in spurts. Our Tides and our Wanderers. Wanderers took on Calgary yesterday. Next action for both teams. Tides won't play till the 19th and Wanderers until the 20th. So you got a couple weeks there as the soccer, of course, in full swing for late summer, early autumn as well. We're coming up to 5. Your All Ladies Feel Good Drive Home in a bit. And Naked Eyes, always something there to remind me.
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1: Well, good afternoon. Politicians are back to work with the fall sitting of the House of Assembly. Nova Scotia tabling legislation today that will lower the weekly overtime threshold from 48 hours to 44 and ensure workers keep the tips they earn. Labor Minister Nolan Young says the changes will put more money in workers' pockets and strengthen workplace protections. Now, the amendments also expand overtime eligibility to voluntary extra hours and gives government new tools to recover unpaid wages. Overtime and tip rules take effect April 1st of next year, according to the Department of Labor, Skills and Immigration. The Nova Scotia Federation of Labor and the Restaurant Association of Nova Scotia are both in support of the measures. RCMP are investigating an arson and attempted arson in Timberley. They're asking for help from the public. Police say a Molotov cocktail was thrown at a home on Marketway Lane early Saturday, setting the residence on fire and causing minor damage to neighboring properties. No one was injured. 2 days later, a man was seen leaving a home with a burning cloth, dropping it and fleeing in a vehicle. RCMP found a jug containing what they described as an accelerant in the yard. Investigators are looking for video and information about two vehicles and a man seen in the area around that time. Mounties arresting a Cole Harbour man in connection with indecent acts on local walking trails. The Community Action Response Team of the Halifax Regional Detachment and the RCMP say officers responded to several reports between August 21st and September 1st of a man exposing himself. Investigators identified the suspect on September 2nd and arrested him safely later that day at a residence in Cole Harbour. He has been released on conditions and faces charges related to disorderly conduct. His first court appearance is scheduled November 10th in Dartmouth. Police believe there may be additional victims or witnesses, and they're asking anyone with information to contact the RCMP. Halifax police charging a 46-year-old man with 10 counts of theft from the Lululemon store on Spring Garden Road. Officers arrested Timothy Decare September 4th after responding to a report of a theft at the store. Police say he's also the suspect in multiple other thefts at the same location over the past 12 months. Decare faces 10 theft charges, 10 counts of possession of stolen property, and 10 counts of failing to comply with a court order. He was scheduled to appear in Halifax Provincial Court today. A report looking at bringing high occupancy vehicle lanes to the Halifax area is expected soon, according to the Transportation Minister. Fred Tilley says the specific study of HOV lanes is separate from the wider look into traffic congestion and HRM. Tilley told reporters government continues to work on bus rapid transit, something he calls a medium to long-term goal.
2: It's not something that we can change overnight. You know, there'd be construction, there'd be work to do to make those lanes, so we have to make sure that we do it right.
1: Province and HRM are spending more than $60 million to buy properties along a stretch of Roby Street, planning to widen the roadway to make room for bus lanes. That process is expected to be completed by this coming fall. As the legislative session opens, Liberals are demanding the Houston government explain how it plans to protect workers and industries from higher costs as new tariffs take effect. Interim Liberal leader Ian Rankin says the province has a $50 million contingency fund for economic pressures, but has not explained how it will use the money. The Liberals also plan to introduce bills aimed at lowering grocery costs. Rankin says the proposals would remove the provincial HST from groceries, ban practices he calls anti-competitive, and support independent grocers. The fall sitting of the legislature got underway today. Canada's retaliatory tariffs on more than $28 billion worth of U.S. goods also went into effect today. The dollar-for-dollar tariffs counter the industries targeted by the U.S. tariffs, while also taking aim at industries in key U.S. states ahead of the upcoming American midterm elections. Prime Minister Mark Carney released a lengthy video statement this morning saying Canada would emerge stronger.
3: We have everything we need to pivot and prosper. That pivot will come at a cost. There's always a cost to action, but it doesn't come close to the cost of standing still. This is about who we are as Canadians. It's about our livelihoods and the country we leave to our kids.
1: Carney says Canada will double down on the work already being done to build, to reduce interprovincial trade barriers, and to attract new investment from around the world. In sports and baseball, the Blue Jays, a game behind Cleveland for the final AL wildcard spot, are visiting the Athletics today. Guardians play the Orioles. Red Sox host the Angels at Fenway. The Yankees host the Rockies in the Bronx. Now you're up to date. I'm Sheldon McLeod.
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1: Still a chance of a few showers. We see a clearing sky through the night. We've got a light wind and a low of 9. Mainly sunny day tomorrow with a high of 16. Increasing cloudiness early in the evening on Wednesday with a 60% chance of overnight showers. Temperature holding near 15. Periods of rain through the day Thursday and 21. The mix of sun and cloud Friday.
4: Halifax traffic, lots of busy spots on the roads right now, but no recent accidents being reported. Still lots of delays, though. The worst are at Connaught and Bears Road. Connaught's backed up past Chibucto. Halifax bound on the 111 and on the McKay, though it has gotten a little better there. Chibucto is also badly backed up at both the Rotary and Mumford, and we're seeing typical heavy delays still coming out of the downtown core on Barrington.
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Greatest hits for the Maritimes and the All-80s feel-good drive home. All I Need is a Miracle. Mike and the Mechanics with Prince. 1999, kicking it off. Here's Colin James now. This is Five Long Years.

0: Level 42, something about you. Dream Academy, life in a northern town. It's the all 80s feel good drive home. If you love the 80s, hope you were able to tune in over the weekend for our class of 84. Love those theme weekends. Every long weekend, we bring you one, and that would mean on Thanksgiving. And that has a real autumn sound to it, doesn't it, Thanksgiving? But that's coming up, and we got 5 weekends, and then we're already at Thanksgiving. So not pushing summer out any faster than it's already going, but loving the long weekends. On the way next, it's Blondie, Heart of Glass.
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0: Lovers in a dangerous time, the bare naked ladies. Greatest Hits with Maritimes at Supper Time came across a list of things you can actually do in your dishwasher besides washing dishes. Now, some of these, even if you can, I don't know that you should. For example, it says, what's here? Wash sports equipment, shin guards, knee pads, helmets, mouth guards can get pretty gross. A dishwasher cycle can help clean them up. I'm not putting my drinking glasses in there after a season old, you know, shoulder pads go in the dishwasher. Is not happening. This one's not bad. If you're running out of oven space and you're cooking for a large amount of people, if you put heat safe trays in the dishwasher and run the drying cycle with no water, that might actually not be a bad idea. Yeah, they're suggesting cleaning your garden tools by running a cycle. Again, I believe all of these things work. I just don't want to put dishes in there after.
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5: Still a chance of a few showers. We see a clearing sky through the night. We've got a light wind and a low of 9. Mainly sunny day tomorrow with a high of 16. Increasing cloudiness early in the evening on Wednesday with a 60% chance of overnight showers. Temperature holding near 15. Periods of rain through the day Thursday and 21. The mix of sun and cloud Friday.
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6: This ain't no disco. It ain't no country club either.

Greatest hits for the Maritimes, Michael Jackson in Smooth Criminal. It was a bit of an awkward moment in Michael Jackson history. Actually, 1994,

0: He stepped out publicly for the first time with his brand new bride, Lisa Marie Presley, dubbed the King of Pop and Princess of Rock and Roll. The couple opened the MTV Video Awards with a very awkward kiss and had people raising a lot of eyebrows thinking, this is odd. And, well, they weren't wrong because it didn't last very long.
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4: 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Play Ojo.
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1: Still a chance of a few showers. We see a clearing sky through the night. We've got a light wind and a low of 9. Mainly sunny day tomorrow with a high of 16. Increasing cloudiness early in the evening on Wednesday with a 60% chance of overnight showers. Temperature holding near 15. Periods of rain through the day Thursday and 21. The mix of sun and cloud Friday.

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